0: Let's go!
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1: Forever, I wanna be with you, forever, forever, forever, I wanna be with you.

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1: 24/7 jams. Yeah. Old school and today's R&B.

capture twice. Running back for the door, rematch. Flip the crib when we fought, rematch. It get hot than no more, last cup. 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I gotta keep it a secret, I keep a key in my lower pocket. Inside a register below the lower octave. Dirty laundry in my closet, they be strung out on the street. Left to dry with draw sheets and no deposit.

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Caribbean girl, me know for tick, me know for top, yeah. Man, I watch my body like say them, I watch a match, yeah. Anything him said, them girl, I do it like it's tax. But make my own a

0: 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Please just rewind.
1: Ticket to the max. Let's go. 24/7 jams. Today's best R&B.

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Yeah, I'm looking at you, whatever. Keep looking at me. You're scared now, right? Don't feel me, baby. It's just Justin.

0: 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Getting lit.
1: Boy.
0: Love you, vibe.
1: Yeah.
0: We the best.
1: Boy.
0: Give me the light.
1: Yeah.
0: And we turn it up every time.
1: Every time.
0: And we bust it up, watch it.
1: Watch it.
0: Ha!
2: Kimba, how you bad, sir?
3: 24/7 jams. Old school.
4: Oh, yeah.
3: And today's R&B.

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Is this really your real phone number?

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Zodiac sign, it must be a Gemini moon, cause shit we about to go half. 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

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That's why I gotta make you mine. 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Yo. Got me feeling hot. 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Yo.

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Yeah. Sending chills down my spine. Yeah. You're one of a kind. Yeah. That's why I gotta make you mine. Yeah. Boy, you turn me on. Yeah. Got me feeling hot. Yeah. Now I'm really gone.

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Yeah. Sending chills down my spine. Yeah. You're one of a kind. Yeah. That's why I gotta make you mine. Yeah. Boy, you turn me on. Yeah. Got me feeling hot. Yeah. Now I'm really gone. Yeah.

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0: 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Please just rewind. 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
1: Caribbean girl, me know for tick, me know for top, yeah. Man, I watch my body like say them, I watch a match, yeah. Anything him said, them girl, I do it like it's tax. But make my

0: 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Please just rewind. 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
1: 24/7 jams. Yeah. Old school and today's R&B.

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But make my

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0: Give me the light,
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0: And we turn it up every time,
1: every time.
0: And we bust it up, watch it, I
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0: Ha!
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2: 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Oh, she's a gold digger. Way over town.